0: of domestic abuse against the Nashville Star. There are flash flood watches all across the Ohio Valley, the Midwest. You're not out of the woods yet either. ABC meteorologist Leslie Lopez.
1: West Virginia just recorded their wettest August day on record. Severe thunderstorms are also on the move from Tennessee to western North Carolina and Virginia, damaging wind gusts and large hail from Omaha to Kansas City. As Ohio Valley dries out, a new cold front will bring severe storms to the plains tomorrow.
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6: Taking a look at our copper weather for Butte in southwestern Montana. Throughout the night, a possibility of showers and thunderstorms with cloudy skies. Some wind at a low at 49. Our Tuesday bringing with it a possibility of showers and thunderstorms. Otherwise, sunny and 78. By tomorrow night, we'll drop to 46 degrees. And for our Wednesday, sunshine at 82. Copper 94, happy to have you along with our Classics Hour. Scott Perini in studio with the music. We've lived our lives too with a spotlight tonight, shining down on memories of Woodstock 1969 as we take a look back at the legendary music festival, all brought to you by our friends at Simply Fiber 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every weeknight to bring you the classics. As tonight, we highlight Woodstock 1969 with many of the acts that were there and in attendance, including the likes of the Bayou Sounds of the one and only Creedence Clearwater Revival, 1969's Proud Mary, helping us to open the Classics Hour in a song they performed at Woodstock back in 1969.

0: Robert 94 with a great record all the way around. Looking back to Woodstock 1969, that legendary three-day music festival, of course, got its start on August 15th and ran through the 18th on Max Yasker's Dairy Farm in upstate New York. And it is said that the legendary music festival had attracted an audience of more than 460,000 people. 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
0: Copper 94 back with the Classics Hour. Tonight, we're looking back at Woodstock 1969. Now, not really sure if you knew this or not, but the organizers originally wanted to build a music studio, not hold a musical concert. But luckily for us, the latter did win out. And as I said, attracted many. And for 3 days, it was nonstop music, even though it was almost canceled halfway through. We had acts like this that kept the good times moving. The Jefferson Airplane, Copper 94's Classics Hour. When the

Power 94 with Santana and Evil Ways. Well, they helped make up the sounds of Woodstock 1969. And, well, the music almost came to a halt as halfway through the event with trying to collect money for all the tickets just proved to be unsuccessful. There were too many people. So, alas, they eventually just let everybody in for free. Copper 94 with your Classics Hour. Tonight is Woodstock 1969. And we continue our salute with Crosby, Stills, Nash & Young.

0: Woodstock 94, Jimi Hendrix and All Along the Watchtower. And Jimmy, among many others, said yes to attending Woodstock all the way back in 1969 and helping us to remember the legendary music festival with great hits just like that. Well, we're going to be back with more of your Classics Hour and more musical memories as we step back in time to 1969 as we highlight Woodstock here on Copper 94's Classics Hour.
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0: Copper 94 back with the Classics Hour. Tonight we're highlighting Woodstock 1969. And despite rumors, there were no babies born at the actual Woodstock music event itself. Although there is more than 5,000 medical incidents that were reported to officials, and 800 of those were officially drug-related. But you know what? Woodstock was just a time all itself. And this lady, she was there. She performed on stage. And from her performance came this hit single. Here's Melanie with Lay Down Candles in the Rain. Copper 94's Classics Hour.

0: Copper 94 with a band, It's The Wait. Well, tonight we remember 1969's Woodstock Music and Arts Festival, an event that, went on to cost about $3 million to fund, but turned out only to, attract a $1.8 million profit. Now, it took festival organizers years to pay off those debts, but, you know, when you look back at music and the history that was made there, I mean, it just can't be replaced. And we're going to get back into the music and memories of Woodstock in a moment. Right now, Jeff Womack with your weather, brought to you by our friends at the Phillipsburg Businesses.
1: Well, things still a little bit unsettled with the added moisture here in the atmosphere. So we do have a chance of some light shower activity once again as we get into Tuesday. Maybe a scattered round tonight, but after 9 o'clock, things are going to calm down as we get into Tuesday. A little bit breezy at times as that cooler air trying to come down and sinks down and brings us some gusts or two here and there. So what I'm saying is we are going to keep the cool temperatures around, well, mild, I should say, and some breezy conditions with some spotty showers before we get a drying trend Wednesday, Thursday, and Friday. Temperatures move up a little bit, but I think I can keep the 90s out of here for us. That is the good news here. So what we have going on is one little bit of energy that's going to set up to our south as we head into tonight and tomorrow. And then another batch of moisture comes up from the south. And that, with the daytime heating, could spark off some storms. High pressure back in control, though, Wednesday and Thursday. And we should be clear, wall-to-wall sunshine with temperatures into the 80s. That cool front slides over the divide off to our east. High pressure on the other side of that, creating some windy conditions and some high terrain rain by the end of Friday into Saturday. It's not out of the question. Also, a little system comes in from the northwest at the same time. And what that does is create a strong southerly fetch of moisture here in the Big Sky Country on Saturday. So it's looking like we'll get some shower activity Saturday, maybe even have a little of that lingering into Sunday. But the bottom line is some needed moisture, and we're keeping the extreme heat out of here. I thought you'd like that. We'll take a look at our forecast details next.
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1: Anaconda 50s overnight tonight, partly cloudy and some spotty shower activity tomorrow afternoon with a high of 79. Sunshine takes over on Wednesday. We're back to 82. A wall-to-wall sunshine again on Thursday with 86, partly cloudy, and 86 again for us on Friday. Now, some showers, thunderstorms by the afternoon. Temperatures low 80s, but now we'll slide in about a 5-degree cool down for Sunday. We'll be dry and 78 late. Now, for Monday, we'll start things off sunny and a high right around 80. Here in Deer Lodge, mostly cloudy tonight, light wind. 80s are back for us on Tuesday with, again, a few pop-up afternoon storms. Don't look to amount to much. Wednesday and Thursday, we see temperatures tack on a few degrees. We'll be at 83 on Wednesday, mid-80s on Thursday, upper 80s in here on Friday. And then for Saturday, a mix of showers and thunderstorms with a high of 83. A few showers on Sunday, and then clearing skies will be at 79 for our high. And then for Whitehall, chance of some thunderstorms tonight. They should be out of here by about 9. Wind gusts up to about 20 miles per hour. Winds relax overnight, and then we're at 82 for Wednesday with a few late in the day pop-up thunderstorms. For Wednesday, 86, right near 90 on Thursday, and Friday's highs right near 90 as well. Now, as we get into the weekend, a chance of a few pop-up thunderstorms with highs in the mid-80s. Here in Butte, 49
0: tonight.
1: Thank
0: you much, meteorologist Jeff Womack with Looks Weather, again brought to you by the Phillipsburg Businesses. And tonight we're remembering Woodstock 1969. Now, a rumor had it that Jethro Tull was going to perform but declined the offer because of his fear of naked ladies. Iron Butterfly was next from the lineup. Heck, even John Lennon and the Beatles refused to perform at Woodstock when their request to have Yoko Ono perform alongside was turned down. Well, luckily for us, we had artists like this that helped make Woodstock 1969 so memorable. Here's The Who with Pinball Wizard. Copper 94's Classics Hour.

0: 94 with Joan Baez. It's the night they drove old Dixie down, and tonight we're remembering Woodstock 1969. Well, Joan was there performing music in upstate New York on Max Yasker's Dairy Farm, where the music festival itself did take place. Mr. Yasker, of course, did the welcoming speech on day number one, received a standing ovation, and was also paid a respectable sum for the use of his 600-acre dairy farm. Some say the amount was $50,000, while others claim that Mr. Yasker received $75,000 for his cooperation. What would we have done if there wouldn't have been a Woodstock 1969? Let that sink in.
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0: Copper 94, returning to the Classics Hour as we're remembering the year of 1969, a year when Woodstock took place in upstate New York, and attendees claimed that they'd waited in line for hours to use restroom facilities, and a rumor had it that jugs of homemade wine were passed around freely. Well, if you're Woodstock in 1969, you enjoyed music like this. Here's Canned Heat with Going Up the Country.

to make up Woodstock 1969. Janis Joplin with Big Brother and the Holding Company with Peace of My Heart. Well, chance of no rain, no rain, no rain continued for hours as, yes, thunderstorms took place. We had sunshine. We had nice weather and everything in between. Nothing stopped the good times and great music of Woodstock in 1969. And acts like this. Here's Sly and the Family Stone.

0: love and music. And a part of it all, David Clayton Thomas and the crew of Blood, Sweat, and Tears. That, my friends, is Spinning a Wheel. And it is said that there was a concession stand there on the site. And, of course, with, you know, over 400,000 fans, there was a bit of a food shortage. And they rapidly raised their prices for hamburgers from 25 cents up to $1. And, well, those festival goers were so outraged that they burned it down. Copper 94 and your classics. Now we're going to wrap up our salute to Woodstock 1969 after this.
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0: And we're back here at Copper 94 in your Classics Hour as we wrap up our salute to Woodstock 1969. I mean, it really helped to shape the world of pop and rock music and future music festivals. I mean, you gotta figure, when you take into account the over 400,000 people that were in attendance, all the music groups, yes, there might have been some, not getting along, some enjoying the music without clothes on, but it remarked a part of our history and a part of history that never will or can be repeated. As I close out the show for you, we'll leave with Joe Cocker. Here's with a little help from my friends. 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

0: Top 94 with Woodstock 1969 on the mind tonight. And as we commemorate 57 years of the legendary music event, we're going to close out our classic sound. We thank you for taking the time for tuning in as our show is brought to you proudly by our friends each and every weeknight when it comes down to Shenanigans Bar and Casino, Butte Carpet One Floor 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
4: Stephanie Officer. The memorandum of understanding between the U.S. and Iran has expired. ABC's Jonathan Carl.
5: And today had been the deadline for the U.S. and Iran to finalize a nuclear agreement and come to a permanent end to the conflict, but that agreement never came close to happening, and there is no end in sight to the war. The Iranians said that that peace deadline, quote, is no longer relevant.
4: Today, a U.S. judge blocked plans to move the FBI's headquarters to a federal building in Washington after finding President Trump's administration illegally threw out a previously approved plan to build a new facility nearby in Maryland. Social media site Discord has suspended its live streams in Brazil after criticism it failed to protect children and adolescents. The move takes place in the wake of a suicide case. Brazil's government has tried regulating minors' use of the internet with mixed results when countries including Australia, Canada, and Indonesia are undertaking similar efforts. This is ABC News.
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2: 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Throughout the night, a possibility of showers and thunderstorms with cloudy skies. Some wind at a low at 49. Our Tuesday bringing with it a possibility of showers and thunderstorms. Otherwise, sunny and 78. And tomorrow night, will drop to 46 degrees. And for our Wednesday,

0: Cover 94, Nikki Orr and Daisy with a sunroof. Well, I gotta say, I'm enjoying these cooler temperatures, and much to my dismay, it looks like the temperature's gonna be back on the rise as we get back into the week, but you know what? We'll make the best out of it, right? We've got the music to get you where you're going. In fact, 10,000 Maniacs and Richard Marx gonna be along the way. Meanwhile, later on, no doubt, Ed Sheeran hooting the blowfish. We've got the stars, and we've got Butte's Best to your fingertips, so don't go anywhere, and remember always to keep it here. Copper 94, where you've got the scooter back in studio.
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0: It's Gnarls Barkley with Crazy. We'll spend the day in my world and you'll see what crazy is all about. But then I guess that's what happens when you work the night shift, right? Well, Copper 94 inviting you to be a part of our Copper Toy Box Fun as Brian Curry was our latest winner of the $250 in Copper Crazy Cash as we give that away not once but twice a week as we commemorate 250 years of America. And for you to get signed up, you can drop into Murdoch's Ranch and Home Supply, whether here in Butte or out in Anaconda. 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

straightforward, no doubt, and it's my life. Well, those are three words I keep in my head at all times because no one's going to rain on my parade, as they say. Casey and JoJo now with their only claim to fame. It's a little thing called All My Life. And Copper 94 is happy to have Butte's best mix of music at your fingertips all night, every night. So go ahead.

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Right now, The Human League and Don't You Want Me, Copper 94.

0: It's Hootie and the Blowfish, and hold on, and that we will, as we wait for Foreigner to get back here to your hometown station. We've got ABC News and your Compa Weather Watch to take you into the next hour. 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But reminding you, it's so easy to get signed up. You can go online to KOPR94.net, and like that, your name is in the drawing. And while you're there, you can check out all the rules and all the registration locations that include the likes of JNC Body Shop down at 3600 Harrison Avenue, Metal Sports Bar and Grill up there at the corner of Park and Main and Uptown Butte, and the Western Meat and Sausage Block down the way from us at 820 Dewey Boulevard. 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
6: 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USS Stang, 1977 to 1980. I've had the pleasure of meeting the captain and crew members of the USS Montana. Very qualified.
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0: again in Las Vegas for the murder trial of Tupac Shakur, some 30 years in the making. Former gang leader Dwayne Keefe D. Davis is on trial and at one point was granted immunity in the case. But he was arrested 3 years ago in Las Vegas and has been in custody ever since.
1: This is a moment that many people thought, many of Tupac Shakur's fans thought, would never get to this point. I was just talking to a man who showed up here among the fans who have shown up of Shakur, and he said he just wants to know what justice is in this case, and he wants to see what the evidence they've got against Davis is.
0: ABC's Alex Stone. Criticism from both sides of the aisle for influencer Dan Bilzerian, who has made a bunch of anti-Semitic posts against Jewish GOP Representative Randy Fine. Bilzerian is running against Fine for Florida's 6th Congressional District. Among those denouncing the podcaster, Minority Leader Hakeem Jeffries and Senator Ted Cruz. This is ABC News.
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6: Taking a look at our copper weather for Butte in southwestern Montana. Throughout the night, a possibility of showers and thunderstorms with cloudy skies. Some wind at a low at 49. Our Tuesday bringing with it a possibility of showers and thunderstorms. Otherwise, sunny and 78. By tomorrow night, we'll drop to 46 degrees. And for our Wednesday, sunshine and 80.

0: 94, the X Ambassadors, it's a little unsteady. Well, I'm doing my best to keep it between the navigational lines. You know, it is a Monday. We're easing our way back into the week. What can I say? The X Ambassadors helping us to jump into the hour. We've got Queen and David Bowie coming up, Carly Rae Jepsen, also the Beach Boys and Jason Mraz. So you want to make sure you tune in and be a part of our fun here at Copper 94.
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just in case you were wondering, no, it is not like Vanilla Ice's Ice Ice Baby. There's a note or two off that's in there. Of course, that song, like many others out there, has been the center of a court case. And, of course, things like that make random little tidbits information so fun. Copper 94, going to keep you in the groove and keep you on the move now with Carly Rae Jepsen. 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

0: Shawn Mendes, it's Stitches, and together we're pushing our way through our More Music Monday. And right now, a good a time as any to just remind you the Copper Toy Box is going, and let me tell you, we're giving away $250 in Copper Crazy Cash twice a week, and you've got two chances to win, as this year, the Toy Box finding you, the listener, at the center of our winner's circle. But that's only if your name is in the drawing. One time per week, online to KOPR94.net. You can check out the rules. You can get signed up there through the registration portal, then make your way around and get signed up at the Butte Brewing Company up there on East Galena Street, D Motor Company out in Anaconda, and Thriftway Superstops. They've got six locations here in Butte, two out in Anaconda and the one over in Whitehall. So no reason why your name shouldn't be in there. And we're commemorating 250 years of America's birthday with those $250 copper crazy cash giveaways. So get in on the fun.
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94, the Beach Boys. It's Kokomo. Well, I don't like to be the bearer of bad news, but if you're trying to find, plane tickets to Kokomo, well, you're not going to find a tropical paradise. You're probably going to find somewhere like Kokomo, Indiana. But hey, you're getting out of Butte, right? Copper 94, here's Olivia D. I could be

0: 94, Jason Mraz, I'm yours. Well, as I look ahead here on the calendar, I see that coming up, the Southwest Montana Alzheimer's Association getting ready for their big car show and outdoor festival taking place at the Waterford over there on Elizabeth Warren and Continental Drive. This coming Friday, the 21st, from 4 to 7 p.m., there's going to be, of course, classic cars, outdoor games, food trucks, and much, much more. So with that, you can show up and help support a wonderful cause.
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0: Power 94 with a song that climbed all the way up to number one for Leona Lewis. It's Bleeding Love. And of course, so you can be kept up to date on the 40 biggest hits each week with Rick Dees and your weekly Top 40 Countdown Sundays from 10 a.m. to 2 p.m. Again, I do want to take a moment here as we talk about Stuff the Bus, as it's been so wonderful so far. 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And, of course, we'll help out with all those school supplies as kids get ready to get back to the classroom. And how is it that summer flew by so fast? Somebody help me with that answer, please.
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the people, by the people, and most of all, the Copper Toy Box is for the people. 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

0: military reducing its participation in military exercises in South Korea. President Trump on social media said it was too late to cancel, while also touting his relationship with North Korean leader Kim Jong-un. But neither Trump nor members of his administration have talked to the North Korean dictator recently, while North Korea has established closer ties with Iran and Russia. ABC's Karen Travers.
1: Two U.S. officials did tell ABC that the activities will continue and no changes as of now. The president was asked about that social media post where he said he had been pushing the Secretary of Defense, Pete Hegseth, to scale this back, and he defended this move, and he indicated that he does still have a good relationship with Kim Jong-un, and that's a big factor here.
0: Attorneys from the NAACP are now joining the pursuit for justice in the case of 18-year-old Nolan Wells, the young black man who died after boating with friends off of Mississippi's coast last month. This is ABC News.
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8: Taking a look at our copper weather for Butte in southwestern Montana. Throughout the night, a possibility of showers and thunderstorms with cloudy skies. Some wind at a low at 49. Our Tuesday bringing with it a possibility of showers and thunderstorms. Otherwise, sunny and 78. By tomorrow night, we'll drop to 46 degrees. And for our Wednesday,

0: 94, looking back to 2016 with Bruno Mars, a little 24 Karat Magic, music taken from the album of the same title. And with that, a very talented performer, and we're, of course, inviting you to stay along with us. Speaking of those performers, we've got Lorde and a little something from Coldplay on the way for you here in just a bit later on. Paula Abdul, One Republic, and more. Copper 94 with the hits you asked for. Scott Perini hanging out with you and keeping the music moving here on your Monday Night Run.
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0: Ladies' Night Out, and backed by popular demand, the 7th Annual Queens and Kings Drag Show is coming to the Drunken Miner Saloon Saturday, August 22nd, starring RuPaul's Drag Race fan favorite Elliot with two T's, plus an incredible cast of talented drag performers for an unforgettable night of entertainment. 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

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Here's

4 with me as they take it from her debut album all the way back in 1993. It was Tuesday Night Music Club from Sheryl Crow. And my friends is Strong Enough. Good music from a very talented performer and singer and songwriter. Copper 94 down with the magic of Maroon 5.

0: top of 94 with Paula Abdul and Forever Your Girl. Doing some remembering there in your hometown station, Copper 94, getting you in the know because the Copper Toy Box, of course, looking for two more winners for the week. Winners of $250 in Copper Crazy Cash, that is. 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

Summer 94, they were a one-hit wonder group that called themselves Len, and that was their claim to fame all the way back in the summer of 1999, and I remember it very well. I was there, and I'll be the first to admit it. Yes, I am old. Summer 94 now with One Republic. Here's Secrets. And, well, there ain't any

0: Power 94, Gavin Rossdale, and we can't stop the world as we're about ready to push our way right on over into 10 o'clock. Hard to believe Crowded House is going to get us there. We'll have the news, the weather, and of course, this thing called music as we keep you entertained and keep everything moving right along. And again, remember, we are still taking donations for Stuff the Bus, things like single subject notebooks and loose leaf paper and paper folders, among many other things. But if your child would like to get on that backpack list, remember to have someone or you yourself go on to ButteStuffTheBus.org before the end of tonight, and you, of course, can get your name on that list, or your child's name, that is, so that they can get the needed supplies before that first day of school.
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0: 94. His name is Shane Michael Boost, but you may know him best as Somber. 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Later on, Hall & Oates, Harry Styles, Lou Bega, the Goo Goo Dolls, heck, Post Malone. You're going to be dropping into our nighttime run here on Copper 94. 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

94, Paul Simon, you can call me Al. In fact, you can call me Scooter. You can call me by my twin brother's name. No matter what you call me, I'm still going to answer. 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And that won a very memorable music video featuring Chevy Chase. Copper 94 now with Justin Bieber. Here's Love Yourself. For

0: 94 with music from a group that formed as teenagers. They call themselves the Plain YTs, and that is The Rhythm of Love. And that song went on to be one of their most popular. In fact, it went on to sell over 1 million copies, if you can believe that. And most of all, Copper 94, all about this thing called music as we venture here into our Monday night late night. And again, right now, a good a time as any to remind you that the Copper Toy Box is happening, and two times a week, $250 in Copper Crazy Cash going home with two separate listeners, and you will have two chances to win the prize package. This is just like Susan Powell did, but Brian Currier, our latest winner. And most of all, remember, you can drop into Three Bears, Alaska, out there off of Continental Drive, Butte Auto Group, with their GM, Toyota, Dodge, and Subaru locations. 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

Copper 94, Daryl Hall and John Oates, It's Rich Girl. One of those songs that they released went nowhere, then re-released it again, and it took the world by storm. Gotta love when that happens, right? Copper 94 now, and Harry Styles, It's As It Was. We bring along the best of our One Direction memories.

0: 94, the Goo Goo Dolls. It's Rebel Beat. 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

0: Four with a song taken from Flashdance and went on to have great success when the music video was released. And, of course, helped to bring it all the way up to number one, Michael Zambello with Maniac. Well, Copper 94 in your hometown stations reminding everyone the Copper Toy Box is going strong. And still, you can get in and have some fun as we give away $250 in Copper Crates of Cash, not once but twice a week. And you can still drop into the likes of Ape Hawk World out there in Anaconda, as well as the D Motor Company. Then drop into the Butte Tin Shop up there on East Galena Street here in the Mining City. 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

0: of actress Hayden Panettiere has shaken her fans to the core, many remembering her as an inspiration. For Mondo Allen, a longtime fan of the two-time Golden Globe nominee, Panettiere's work will not be forgotten.
1: It really resonated with me, and I think, you know, I would definitely love to say that she really did have a huge impact on me, on my family.
0: Police have said foul play does not appear to be a factor. An initial autopsy and an excerpt of a 911 call showed she was in cardiac arrest with medics trying to revive her. Indiana now in cleanup mode after days of storms and flooding that left at least 7 people dead. Indianapolis residents finally able to return to their homes Monday. Oliver Riggle emptied a waterlogged belongings from his trailer, realizing little to nothing could be salvaged.
2: I was expecting some damage. I didn't expect to go as high as it did because, like, I have some TVs that are, you know, good 3 feet above the ground, and they're probably ruined.
0: This is ABC News.
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6: Taking a look at our copper weather for Butte in southwestern Montana. Throughout the night, a possibility of showers and thunderstorms with cloudy skies. Some wind at a low at 49. Our Tuesday bringing with it a possibility of showers and thunderstorms. Otherwise, sunny and 78. And tomorrow night, will drop to 46 degrees. And for our Wednesday, sunshine.

0: 94. Sabrina Carpenter, it's espresso. Oh, well, that kind of sounds good right now at the moment, but then I'm not going to be able to get to sleep. And, well, a tired scooter, let me tell you, makes for a cranky scooter. But anyhow, we're making the best of times. So here in 11 o'clock, we're getting things moving. And, of course, yes, you've got Scott Perini hanging out with you. Happy to be along. And, you know, we've got music coming up from the Gin Blossoms and Luke Combs. Later on, Joan Jett, Imagine Dragons, even Dua Lipa and Christina Perry. You've got the best of your fingertips, so keep it here. 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

94, Luke Combs. It's Fast Car. Well, is there such a thing? Well, of course that there is. I, myself, I'll be in the slow lane with my hazards on. Copper 94, the gin blossoms until I fall away. Stick around. We've got the Copper Toy Box to chat about and more.

0: Live. It's what lovers do. Well, we are up to, winner number 17, Brian Curry in the Copper Toy Box. And you, of course, can find yourself in the winner's circle this week. And the best part is you've even got two chances to win. Susan Powell so far has been our only two-time winner. The next very easily could be you, but your name must be in the drawing. So go online right now or wherever or whenever to KOPR94.net one time per week. 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You've got Three Bears, Alaska, also Steel's Furniture and Appliance, McDonald's in both Butte and Rocker. 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

straw when it comes to that copper toy box fun. Now, a lot going on. 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

94, Joan Jett and the Blackhearts with I Love Rock and Roll. 1981, the year, and where were you? Well, I'll let you ponder on that and let you think about just how fast time does fly. 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Standing on the

0: Imagine Dragons with that Radioactive. Well, luckily for me, there's no need to have that Geiger counter out. I'm not going to be like Superman. And on that note, I'm going to go home, though, and get some rest. So I'll be back in with you tomorrow, 6 o'clock. We'll highlight 1973 on a timeline edition of your Classics Hour. And I hope you can be a part of that fun as well. And most of all, I appreciate you for joining in and let me be a part of your Monday night. It means the world to me and means more than you'll ever know. Scott Perini, Copper 94, is the Scooter saying my good night.
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0: Welcome to Tuesday here on Copper 94. I'm Molly Peck. I'll be with you for a little while tonight as we make our way to the morning and listen to our favorite songs right here on Copper 94. Out of this break, looks like we got You Two with or without you on Copper.
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0: That was the iconic Celine Dion. Coming up, we have The Calling, Genesis, Olivia Dean, Ed Sheeran, The Go-Go's, and Sixpence. And we are going to have all of those songs next half hour, no interruptions, on Copper.
1: When the day is gone and the night feels long, McDonald's is here to keep you going strong. 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It's great to stay up late at your local McDonald's. I'm

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What's more American than a bald eagle eating apple pie while Betsy Ross sings the national anthem? 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

0: What day is August 18th? It is National Fajita Day, so better celebrate because those are some of my favorite food, especially when my dad makes them. It is also National Icy Day, you know, that frozen little treat at the gas stations. It's National Day for that. And they are quite amazing treats for when you're at the movie theater as well. It looks like it is also National Ice Cream Pie Day. I've never heard of that, but go ahead, celebrate as you want. We're going to get back into the music after this on Copper.
1: 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I'm

George Washington couldn't tell a lie, and neither can we. So when we say that you can win $250 today, we really mean it. Help KLPR honor America's semi-quincentennial birthday by entering your name into the Copper Toy Box.

0: Don't forget that this weekend is Big Brothers and Big Sisters Rhythm and Brewza at the Original Mind Fest. It is a great time. There is going to be live music, some food vendors, car show, all of the stops, and I'm sure they would love to see you there. It's happening August 22nd, which is Saturday, at 12 p.m. until I believe about 6 p.m. I'm sure they would love to see you there if you can make it, and I'm sure you would love to support Big Brothers, Big Sisters. We're getting back into music after this on Copper.
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The Copper Toy Box is giving away $250 twice a week in honor of America's birthday. 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

0: Don't forget that this week there is Trivia Night happening at the Cavalier Lounge, which is in the Hotel Finland. It's happening this Thursday at 6:30, and I'm sure they would love to see you there, and I'm sure you would love to test your intelligence. 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
1: 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It's great to stay up late at your local McDonald's. I'm loving it.

0: Yes, we have a dream. We have a dream that everyone has the chance to enter into the Copper Toy Box. 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
1: I'm Sherry Preston. Weather-weary residents in the Midwest are still battling with flooding. ABC's Alex Perez is in Carmel, Indiana.
2: New storms hitting the heartland as the death toll rises. South of Lexington, storms slamming Nicholasville, Kentucky overnight. Raging creeks breaking their banks outside Charleston, West Virginia. First responders using boats to rescue families around Indianapolis. National Guard rescuing dozens more over the weekend.
1: Flooding as well in parts of Hawaii after Tropical Storm Lala passed by. Social media giant Meta on trial in California. At the heart of the case is whether the tech giant harms kids through apps like Instagram and Facebook. Ukraine has launched one of its largest attacks yet on Russia. At least six people were killed overnight following two nights of drone strikes in Moscow. It's primary election day in Florida, where new congressional maps drawn at the behest of President Trump could allow Republicans to flip up to four seats in November. This is ABC News.
3: That'll be $84.52.
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8: A 40% chance of showers or thunderstorms this afternoon with mostly sunny skies. High of 77. Winds could gust as high as 18 miles an hour out of the northwest. Tonight, a 30% chance of rain, partly cloudy, 48. Then on Wednesday, sunshine and a high of 81 degrees.

0: Hometown Radio, Copyrighted 4, and there you go, a little Coldplay music for you to get started up, as we hope we see a whole lot of that yellow sunshine today. It looks like it, according to that last forecast we heard, but a chance of afternoon showers coming our way. I know, we can use the moisture. All right, stick around, Womack will have more details on that, but I have more music, including four in a row, coming your way. Next.
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0: Well, you and I are making our own music this morning on Copper 94. Oh, yeah, with a little help from Shawn Mendes. Sunrise.

0: I'm all in with you here on this Tuesday morning at Copper 94, and I'm so glad you're in with me as we get ready to check your weather in detail. Mr. Womack standing by, and we'll get to him in just 2 minutes.
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4: Awesome clouds starting us off here this morning, and we've got some more storms headed our direction this afternoon. The question will be whether or not they're going to be just more clouds and wind than anything, or actually get some moisture to them. I think midday to early afternoon is probably going to be our best bet. Continued windy with wind gusts right up there at 20. Now, the eastern half of the state, a little bit stronger storms. You might be headed over that way. They got a front passing through that direction and cooler temperatures off east of the divide. Meantime, we're set to warm up tomorrow as high pressure comes back in. That's going to keep us in wall-to-wall sunshine all the way from Wednesday to Thursday. And then for Friday, some increasing clouds, some showers to end the week. A weak cold front does come through the northwest, but it doesn't look to be much of it left by the time it gets here. We will see the chance of some showers pick up, though, as we get into Saturday and Sunday. And then for Monday, still some spotty showers around here as things remain a little unsettled. So if you need a couple of dry days where you don't have to dodge storms, well, you'll be in luck Wednesday and Thursday is how it's looking to shape up. As I mentioned, off to the east of us, a little bit stronger storms along the plains. And then around the Midwest, we'll get in on a few of those stronger storms as we get into the south. Afternoon. We'll take a look at the rest of our forecast details rolling out your way next.
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4: Anaconda, some thunderstorms throughout the early afternoon. 78 with gusty winds at times, too. 48 overnight tonight. Clear now tomorrow. 82 in sunshine. Upper 80s for us on Thursday. And Friday will also be in the upper 80s with a few extra clouds. Probably holding off on the showers till Saturday afternoon. 83 in it. Looks to be late afternoon time frame. Sunshine's back on Sunday, 80. Low 80s start us off next week on Monday, too. And then for Deer Lodge, some showers and storms and some gusty winds at times right on through tonight up to about 20 miles per hour. We'll top her off at 79, 47 overnight. Sunshine Wednesday and 82. A mid-80s for us on Thursday, upper 80s on Friday, and then we got the mid-80s back for us on Saturday. Sunshine and low 80s for us. Looks like a gorgeous day Sunday, and then Monday, just a few extra clouds and 82. And then for Whitehall today, 81, some spotty storms this afternoon, 50 overnight tonight, 86 in the mix for Wednesday. We'll touch the 90s Thursday and Friday with upper 80s and a couple of storms on Saturday. Sunday featuring sunshine and mid 80s. Butte, a pair of sevens today as we topper off at 77. Some thunderstorms, though, and some gusty winds going into this evening, 47 overnight tonight. And then for Wednesday, 81 before we're done. Thursday, 86, partly cloudy on Friday and 86, and then low 84 sand, some showers on Saturday. Sunshine's back, though, on Sunday with low 80s. Low 80s and sunny on Monday. I'm meteorologist Jeff Welbeck. That's the KBOW Copper 94 weather.

0: Topper 94 starting you up here on this Tuesday morning. Hey, a little shout out to all you parents out there. 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

0: not taken off from today's Dang Noise. I'm going to give it a try, but I'm not quite sure if they got the phone lines fixed yet. CenturyLink having all kinds of problems with their phone lines. Yesterday, we spent the whole day without phones here at our building. And it's not just us. It's buildings all over South Butte. So if you're having problems contacting a business or a friend on a landline, the problems with CenturyLink, and they are working on it, but no idea when they're going to get it fixed. But we're going to try and see if we can play the Dang Noise coming up just after 7 o'clock here on Copper.
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0: I'm going to try to use a little magic here in the Copper Studio to make the phone lines work in time for today's Dang Noise, but I'm going to have to call on a little help here from the Steve Miller Band.

0: 1776, Thomas Paine wrote Common Sense. And we think he'd agree that it's only common sense to sign up for the Copper Toy Box. 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
2: I'm Sherry. Preston, cleanup now underway in Indiana, where deadly flooding devastated entire communities. Governor Mike Braun offering $5,000 emergency grants to those whose homes have been affected by days of thunderstorms. And now comes the heat. ABC meteorologist Jeff Smith with more on where it'll be the worst.
3: That severe weather threat, we're talking about southeastern Nebraska, northeastern Kansas, western parts of Missouri, including Kansas City, all the way up to Grand Island. Could be some large hail, could be damaging wind, maybe even a few tornadoes this afternoon into this evening. Extreme heat warnings, Gulf Coast, parts of the Atlantic Coast, off the charts, heat indices, 116 in Charleston.
2: Social media giant Meta in court today, facing a lawsuit from nearly 30 states alleging that features on Facebook and Instagram have had a negative effect on mental health, especially when it comes to young people. President Trump threatening to bomb U.S. ally Oman if talks with Iran on reopening the Strait of Hormuz are not productive. This is ABC News.
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11: 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It'll be on the November ballot. Also, Granite County, which includes parts of Georgetown Lake, has new fire restrictions as they move to stage two restrictions. We'll explain what that means, and we'll see what else is going on in your news when we get there at about 7:25. Right now, 7:03 on your Tuesday, August 18th, and it's time to check your weather forecast for the day. 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
11: A 40% chance of showers or thunderstorms this afternoon with mostly sunny skies. High is 77. Winds could gust as high as 18 miles an hour out of the northwest. Tonight, a 30% chance of rain, partly cloudy, 48. Then on Wednesday, sunshine and a high of 81 degrees.

0: That's kind of tough to do through the radio. I mean, it's a one-way thing. I can see you through the speakers, but you can't see back. So I'm watching you this morning, and I really don't think that shirt goes with those pants. They kind of clash. Just trying to help you out. All right, 7:09 here on your Tuesday, August 18th, is, yes, you and I start up our Tuesday morning together once again with today's Dang Noise. Now, I tested the phones this morning. I did find out yesterday, had RJ Olson and Eddie down here from CenturyLink, and all of our phones were working fine. The problem was not here. The problem with the phones was happening up on a line coming back out of Helena that feeds South Butte, but also the courthouse without phones for a time yesterday. So the phones being a problem with CenturyLink, and it happens to be up near Helena, but it affects the Butte area because that's now where all of our switching is done. So anyway, had the guys here. Now I tested the phones this morning. I gave them a ringy ding off my cell phone, and they did work, and I could hear myself. Yesterday I could hear you. You couldn't hear me, which is probably a good thing. But right now, we are going to give you a chance to play along and win with that Dang Noise. As we get ready for that, get your fingers ready. We'll see if the phones work. We'll see if we can get it done. We'll do that right after these words.
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0: All right, let's give it a run, shall we? We'll see if we get that phone line to work this morning and play today's Dang Noise. Your chance to play along and win here at your hometown station. And boy, do I have a special one for you today, so let's get to it. 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Also, an opportunity to get the Liquid Death Beverage from Zip Beverage. I'm going to give you two tickets to the Washoe Theater since I was going to give those away yesterday and didn't get it. And right here in my chubby little fingers, I have the Big Brothers, Big Sisters of Butte beer mug. Now, this mug comes with two beers for this week. Oh, there's four. Wow. Four beers? I'm liking it. 4 drink tickets in this mug. So you get your drink tickets for the Beer Fest coming up this weekend. Blues and Brews going on at the Original, plus the car show. And this is your ticket to drink, plus your glass to drink. And it's all yours, plus a nice little thank you to Harrington Pepsi in there. So that mug is yours, the glass, the drink from Zip. And, of course, you are also going to get the chance of that Brighten Up bouquet. And let's see if we can get it done. All right. Try to get the phones to work. Keep your fingers crossed. 406-494-7500. 406-494-7500. I'm going to go quick. Number 3, so we can make sure the phones are working. Number 3, 406-494-7500. Pound or hashtag 550 on your Verizon Wireless. And tell me this dang noise.
4: Popcorn, peanuts, hot dogs.
0: Did you get that? It was quick.
4: Popcorn, peanuts, hot dogs.
0: All right, you got that? 406-494-7500. This one's going out to RJ and Eddie. Yeah, come on, guys. Make those phones work. Come on, fellas. Come on, RJ. Make the pass, buddy.

Well, the telephone man didn't get it fixed here. It did work earlier. Honest to God, I checked it before we ran the contest and it worked. And now I run a contest and it doesn't work. A lot of you were calling and I appreciate that. Damn it. I really wanted to give away that prize package. Let's see. Let's try another one. Can you hear me? Can you hear me? I can hear you. Nope. There's a dial tone. I got dial tone. Yeah. Anyway, well, so much for the telephone man. You can get it taken care of today. RJ, I'm not going to blame you. It's CenturyLink's problem because I know you fixed our phones. Ours weren't the problem. It's CenturyLink. So it's going to be another day. So let's just, baby, hold on. We're just going to keep adding to that prize package as we keep giving it away.

0: got me some espresso right here in the studio to go with my chocolate cherry chip cookies. The diet plate this morning here in the Copper Studio. Anyway, good morning to you at 7:23. Even though we couldn't give away the prizes, we're just going to keep building that package and hopefully, CenturyLink gets our act together. We're not the only ones, by the way, so we'll talk about that in your news. But right now, let's get to the news after we check in with some of our partners here at Copper.
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4: Time to get your Montana news now. A service of your Thriftway Superstops are all over Montana. There's one right around the corner from you, and they are casino-free zone. Well, the Butte River Bowl Study Commission has come out with their final report, and what they've adopted that will be on the ballot come November here in Butte River Bowl with the local government study commission's recommendations. The big thing is shrinking the Council of Commissioners and doing away with the chief executive position in favor of a city county manager and a mayor. Study Commissioner Chair Raylan Brandel said the commission approved the ballot questions to appear on November's general election ballot during its meeting last week. Voters will answer a question of whether they want to update the city county charter and sub-questions based on the study commission's recommendations. Montana Standards reporting, under the study commission's recommendations, voters could shrink the Council of Commissioners from 12 to 4 and add a mayor to help guide policy decisions in the city council commissioners' chambers. The commissioners and mayor would serve as full-time salaried city county employees. Commissioners would come from 4 districts, while the mayor would be elected at large. Should voters want to hire a city county manager, that will be a different decision. To do away with chief executive and go to a city county manager, doing so would nix the city county's chief executive position, which has been an elected office that has existed since voters consolidated the government. According to J.P. Gallagher, current chief executive Butte River Bowl, the chief executive has way many things to deal with. They have to deal with all the administrative issues, the day-to-day oversight, while the mayor would preside over meetings and over council legislative issues. The city manager would then answer to the mayor and the Council of Commissioners, and decisions would be made by the legislative body, whereas now most are being made by the executive branch or the chief executive. Shrinking the Council of Commissioners, electing a mayor, and hiring a city county manager could come at the increased cost. But according to my numbers and those of Karen Hassler, Butte River Bowl Finance and Budget Director, with these elimination of some jobs at the courthouse, like the assistant to the chief executive and some other issues, it would be $160,000 to $244,000 per year more, which is less than 1% of the total Butte River Bowl budget to make the change. Updates from the Northern Rockies Complex Incident Management Team suggest the Sand Creeks Fire's estimated size is now at 31,652 acres as of Monday, the same size that was reported over the weekend. Containment still remains at 1%. Now, the Sand Creek Fire, of course, burning 7.5 miles southeast of Wisdom, started August 1st, one day after the nearby Bobcat Lake Fire, 13 miles southwest of Wise River. The Bobcat Lake's fire estimated size lingered at about 9,791 acres on Monday. It is now 19% contained. And some good news, some residents of the Grasshopper Valley and vicinity who ordered to evacuate as the sand fire threatened homes and other structures were allowed to return home yesterday with directions to remain watchful and prepare to flee again if necessary. Meanwhile, the Federal Emergency Management Agency announced Monday it has authorized the use of federal funds to help with firefighting costs for the Sand Creek Fire burning in Beaverhead County. FEMA Region 8, based in Denver, said it approved the state's request for a federal fire management assistance grant on Friday evening. After receiving requests and determining that the fire threatened such destruction that it would constitute a major disaster, the emergency management agency noted that Sand Creek Fire was burning a few miles from the Bobcat Lakes Fire, raising concern that the two fires may merge, creating one larger fire that will be tougher to battle. And just an update on fires, the officials have issued a Stage 2 fire restriction for Granite County. This does take in effect parts of Georgetown Lake and all of Granite County. Under the restrictions, campfires and outdoor cooking fires are not allowed. Smoking is prohibited, except inside an enclosed space or vehicle. And motorized vehicles must stay on designated roads and trails in Granite County. We'll wrap up your Montana news, but first, a quick stop at your Thriftway Superstop.
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4: 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Phone lines, as we've noticed here at Copper 94 and our sister stations, have been a problem over the last probably 2 weeks, and still trying to figure out where the problem is CenturyLink. CenturyLink sent their crews here to our studios yesterday and found that all 9 of our phone lines are working just fine. The problem, I was told, is coming out of Helena, down towards Garrison, which returns into Butte, as all switching now for CenturyLink is done in Helena, no longer in the mining city. So all your calls are routed there and then brought back through a line through Garrison. Somewhere along the way, lines have been cut or damaged, or moisture is causing problems. But either way, many businesses in South Butte and homes as well with landlines are having issues. As the phones sometimes drop calls, sometimes you can answer the calls, you can hear them, like this morning, but they can't hear you. And other times you try to dial out, you get a busy signal as after your dial tone, which does not allow you to dial out, or it tells you you cannot connect as dialed. These are all problems with the switching of CenturyLink and the CenturyLink system. Crews, again, are working on the problem, and as I talked to them yesterday, this is a problem that's been going on for weeks. It just has gotten worse and now has cut off phone lines to many businesses and communities. Not a good thing. All right, there you go, your latest in Montana news. News this hour brought to you by your Thriftway Superstops are all over Montana. There's one right around the corner from you, and they are a casino-free zone. And we are headed to the weather after this.
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6: Awesome clouds starting us off here this morning, and we've got some more storms headed our direction this afternoon. The question will be whether or not they're going to be just more clouds and wind than anything, or actually get some moisture to them. I think midday to early afternoon is probably going to be our best bet. Continued windy with wind gusts right up there at 20. Now, the eastern half of the state, a little bit stronger storms. You might be headed over that way. They got a front passing through that direction and cooler temperatures off east of the divide. Meantime, we're set to warm up tomorrow as high pressure comes back in. That's going to keep us in wall-to-wall sunshine all the way from Wednesday to Thursday. And then for Friday, some increasing clouds, some showers to end the week. A weak cold front does come through the northwest, but It doesn't look to be much of it left by the time it gets here. We will see the chance of some showers pick up, though, as we get into Saturday and Sunday. And then for Monday, still some spotty showers around here as things remain a little unsettled. So if you need a couple of dry days where you don't have to dodge storms, well, you'll be in luck Wednesday and Thursday is how it's looking to shape up. As I mentioned, off to the east of us, a little bit stronger storms along the plains. And then around the Midwest, we'll get in on a few of those stronger storms as we get into the south. Afternoon. We'll take a look at the rest of our forecast details rolling out your way next.
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6: Anaconda, some thunderstorms throughout the early afternoon, 78 with gusty winds at times too, 48 overnight tonight, clear now tomorrow, 82 and sunshine, upper 80s for us on Thursday, and Friday will also be in the upper 80s with a few extra clouds, probably holding off on the showers till Saturday afternoon, 83, and it looks to be late afternoon time frame. Sunshine's back on Sunday, 80, low 80s start us off next week on Monday, too. And then for Deer Lodge, some showers and storms and some gusty winds at times right on through tonight up to about 20 miles per hour. We'll top her off at 79, 47 overnight, sunshine Wednesday and 82, a mid-80s for us on Thursday, upper 80s on Friday, and then we got the mid-80s back for us on Saturday. Sunshine and low 80s for us. Looks like a gorgeous day Sunday, and then Monday, just a few extra clouds and 82. And then for Whitehall today, 81, some spotty storms this afternoon, 50 overnight tonight, 86 in the mix for Wednesday. We'll touch the 90s Thursday and Friday with upper 80s and a couple of storms on Saturday. Sunday featuring sunshine and mid-80s. Butte, a pair of sevens today as we top her off at 77. Some thunderstorms, though, and some gusty winds going into this evening, 47 overnight tonight. And then for Wednesday, 81 before we're done. Thursday, 86, partly cloudy on Friday and 86, and then low 80s for us and some showers on Saturday. Sunshine's back, though, on Sunday with low 80s. Low 80s and sunny on Monday. I'm meteorologist Jeff Welbeck. That's the KBOW Copper 94 weather.
8: Well, thanks, Womy Mac. Right now, well, it's not bad outside. Currently 53 degrees under partly cloudy skies here on Dewey Boulevard. A little bit of smoke, but nothing major. Not like we've had earlier this summer, but 53 degrees isn't bad at all. 50 degrees at the airport, right at 50 over there. And they're saying mostly sunny skies. I'm going to go with partly cloudy because that's what I'm seeing as I look to the north out our uniquely oval-shaped weather window here in the Copper Studio. Now, Deer Lodge, you're over at 54 degrees. Drummond at 52, Whitehall at 55. Over in the Berg, Phillipsburg, you're joining the Butte Airport at 50 degrees as the cool spot. Dillon at 53, Anaconda at 56 degrees. And up in Boulder, well, you're at 62 already. So there you go, warming it up, getting ready for that Jefferson County Fair and Rodeo up in Boulder. That's your weather, my friends. 50 degrees on Dewey Boulevard. No, 53 on Dewey, 50 at the airport. Get it right, Ron. And then your weather brought to you by Miss Tammy at Sticks and Stones.
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0: 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As we are having problems with telephone lines, pretty much all over South Butte and around the region. So keep that in mind if you're doing business today, okay? 17 minutes in front of the hour of 8 o'clock. We're going to look at your time capsule, what happened on this date in history, coming up next.
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0: All right, everybody, looking at your time capsule now, brought to you by the Bigs. Today being August 18th,

believe the 19th Amendment was ratified, giving U.S. women the right to vote. Tennessee was the 36th state to decide that, approving the amendment by just one vote. Let's go to 1939. Adolf Hitler established the Reich Committee for the Scientific Registering of Hereditary and Congenital Illness, part of the Action's T4 euthanasia program. Started his atrocities against mankind. Let's see what else. 1958, after multiple rejections by American publishers, Vladimir Nabokov

and Ringo performed in 1962. Ringo Starr's first gig drumming for the Beatles was it a annual dance in Birkenhead across the Mersey River from Liverpool.

1990, President George H.W. Bush signed the Ryan White Care Act, funding services for low-income people with HIV and AIDS. Let's go see who's having a birthday today, shall we? Actress Carol Burkett is 69. Madeline Stowe, the actress, is 68. News reporter Bob Woodruff is 65. Actress Christian Slater, 57. Caitlin Olsen is 51. Comedian Andy Samberg, 48. Looking down, Mariah Mitchell, singer, actress, 33. Joseph Langford, the actor, is 29. And singer Claro is 28. And if it's your birthday today, happy birthday to you from Copper 94. As we celebrate your birthday today, during the Beatles' first performance as the Fab Four. So why not go there? With the Beatles. Back to 19. 19-

0: There you go, the Beatles back to 1965 in celebration of their first concert, our first performance as the Fab Four on this date, Ringo Starr, replacing Pete Best just 2 days earlier. So there you go, getting a little Beatles history for you as we take a look now at what's happening with your roads and your wacky news not far off.
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Boons continue. Some roadworks getting finished up, but others, well, they're still going strong. For example, right here in the mining city, you can find roadwork between Continental Drive and Harrison, both ways, east and westbound. So be prepared for that. It's not very long, but enough to slow you down a little bit, which you should, because you're already in the 65-mile-an-hour zone, in case you forgot. Also, over by Whitehall, you're going to find a long section of roadwork from the bottom of Cottonwood Hill all the way past the Whitehall turnoff. You'll go two lanes as they do bridge work right there at the bridge that goes for the frontage road underneath the interstate. There is a staging area coming eastbound as well for wide loads.

work on bridges, including the bridge deck right here by the Feely Hill exit and the rest area. Work and then north as you head into the Wolf Creek Canyon. Road work continues through there.

Patrick Henry said it best. 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Enter today to be one of our two weekly winners.

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0: parking side of the news. Well, a parking company has apologized to an Auckland woman after she received a parking ticket for staying too long in a supermarket car park on the day that she died and was brought back to life in the parking lot. Yes, the 54-year-old woman collapsed in the car parking lot of the New World Supermarket in Auckland's Hibiscus Coast. Her father, Keith Wilkinson, said that she had collapsed when assistance was provided by people within the store. Then a stranger immediately took control. She noticed there was no pulse and started chest compressions. When she finally got a pulse back, after ambulances had been called, the stranger just melted away. They'd like to find her, by the way, to thank her. Anyway, the ambulance crew showed up, and the woman, his daughter, was doing better. Truly remarkable, they kept saying. She was dead, but through the quick actions of a stranger, she was brought back to life. Well, that's when she was taken to the North Shore Hospital by ambulance, which was allowed to leave her car. Her car was in an area that only allowed 90-minute parking. It was there for 5.5 hours. When her family arrived to pick up her car, there were several tickets, $100 American each, for overstaying your welcome. Really? They apologize. They've forgiven the tickets. Isn't that nice of them? How about this Oregon man? He was shot several times after he broke into a business and now is suing the owner of that business for $10 million. Only in Oregon, ladies and gentlemen, or Washington. Kenneth Boyles accusing Touchstone Granite and Marble owner James Grant of battery, assault, negligence, intentional infliction of emotional distress. All in his filing, suing for $5 million in compensatory damages, $5 million in punitive damages. See, on March 6th, Boyles claims he entered Touchstone through a door that he damaged on a garage by kicking it in. He said he was there to steal. He was there to take stuff. Well, Grant said he found the man in his upstairs office rifling through his desk. He told him to get out. Said it went through my brain, this man will attack me. So the man picked up bolt cutters and raised him, the bolt cutters, and was going to swing them. And that's when the owner of the business, Mr. Grant, took the pistol he had and told him to get on the ground. You're done. Get on the ground. Well, the man didn't do so. Kept swinging the bolt cutters, so Grant shot him multiple times. The man saying that he didn't have to. I wasn't really going to hurt him. How is he going to know? Either way, now suing $10 million because he shot me for trying to rob your business, kicking in your door, and then attacking you with bolt cutters. You're going to pay me, pal. Oregon, Washington, really? Oh, moving on. A fisherman in Minnesota out kayaking at night, enjoying the sounds of the loons as he paddled around his kayak. All of a sudden, had the sound of a scream. His own scream. He was quietly paddling, enjoying the sound, when an arrow came out of the sky and going through his body into the bottom of his kayak. Corey Henderson said he was fishing. He was in a kayak, very quietly enjoying his float, listening to the loons. And then a group started lighting fireworks, at which point Henderson noticed something else in the air. The fireworks shooting up. This was just this last weekend. He said he saw something else there in a matter of seconds. He said something hit his body, went down through his foot and through the bottom of the kayak. That's when he figured out he couldn't raise his foot off the kayak. He paddled to shore. The group that was there were screaming and laughing. He called 911 from his cell phone. As cops started coming, arrows were hidden. Bows were put away. Henderson said then the youth that were there took off in their cars as they heard the sirens. He was hospitalized, non-life-threatening injuries. Said in the future he might not be willing to fish on that lake and probably will never fish at night. No, they have not captured the youth, as he called them, that were partying on the beach with fireworks, which are illegal in Minnesota, and shooting arrows at him and hitting. Wow. There you go. The people of the world on the wacky side of the news here at Copper 94. 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So let's move you along now on Copper 94 with your weather from Unique Lighting.
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0: A 40% chance of showers or thunderstorms this afternoon with mostly sunny skies, high of 77. Winds could gust as high as 18 miles an hour out of the northwest. Tonight, a 30% chance of rain, partly cloudy, 48. Then on Wednesday, sunshine and a high of 81 degrees.

There's Pink and Nate Roos from the band Fun on Copper 94, and we are having some fun without phones here in the Copper studio. Yeah, we've had a little issue with CenturyLink. The guys from CenturyLink here yesterday, our lines are all fine, but, well, their problem is on a line coming to Butte from Helena. And so if you're trying to call businesses and your phone gets disconnected, you get a busy signal, it won't dial, or it says it can't.

0: There's Peek and Nate Roos from the band Fun on Copper 94. And we are having some fun without phones here in the Copper studio. Yeah, we've had a little issue with CenturyLink. The guys from CenturyLink here yesterday, our lines are all fine. But, their problem is on a line coming to Butte from Helena. And so if you're trying to call businesses and your phone gets disconnected, you get a busy signal, it won't dial, or it says it cannot be connected as dialed, that's part of that problem. And if they answer and you can't hear them, that's even more of that problem, or the phone call just drops. Again, part of that problem. Yeah, they're screwed up big time. Anyway, we'll keep you up to date as we find out more right here at Copper 94.
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0: Oh, yeah. Handing out some flowers this morning with the help of the Beeb. Justin Bieber, and once again, well, no phone lines. We're working on a workaround. We'll see what we can do here as we're trying to figure it out. Right now, though, 8:22, and we're working around a couple of quick timeouts before we check in with Montana News and your weather in detail.
1: Sticks and Stones, Shelty Glass, and Ridgeline Heating and Cooling present our Athletes of the Week. 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Both Carson McEwen and Cody Kajerson were awarded first-team All-Conference and first-team All-State honors. 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We're proud to have you here on Athlete of the Week.
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0: 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Copper 94, your news this hour, a service of your do-it-best store, Mead Lumber Company. Well, Montana Standards reporting that Butte Silver Bow Study Commission has come forth with their plans for the upcoming ballot in November. In a final report adopted in July, the Butte Silver Bow Local Government Study Commission recommends shrinking the Council of Commissioners and doing away with the chief executive's position in favor of a city-county manager. Among other things, they include a change to the way the fire services in Butte Silver Bow are structured. Study Commission Chair Raylan Brandel said the commission approved the ballot questions to appear on November's general election ballot during its meeting. Voters will answer a question of whether they want to update the city-county charter and sub-questions on that based on the Study Commission's recommendations after their listening sessions and doing work with the community. Under the Study Commission's recommendations, voters could shrink the Council of Commissioners from 12 to 4 and possibly add a mayor to help guide policy decisions in the city-county. The commissioners and mayor would serve as a full-time legislative branch, salaried city employees. Commissioners could come from 4 districts, while the mayor would be elected countywide. Now, the mayor wouldn't exist unless voters also vote to hire a city-county manager instead of electing a chief executive. The chief executive or the person running at large for that seat would become the mayor and sit over the 4 Council of Commissioners. The city manager then would take care of all the day-to-day oversight and handle administrative issues. Well, the chief executive, now mayor and council, would then take care of the legislature. The city manager would then answer to the Council of Commissioners and the mayor. Under the changes, according to J.P. Gallagher, it would be a good move in that situation because of how much extra work is on the hands of the chief executive, from day-to-day city management to handling administrative and HR issues and negotiations and attending functions as the representative of Butte Silver Bow. City manager would instead take care of the administrative and day-to-day oversight, while the mayor would then represent Butte and make different opportunities for people to speak to the mayor where he wouldn't be so busy handling other things. Shrinking the council commissioners, electing a mayor, and hiring a city manager would be a small increase in the Butte budget of less than 1%. Less than one quarter of 1% of the current budget. Butte's Rebel Finance and Budget Director Karen Hassler determined it would cost between $160,000 and $244,000 per year more than we currently pay for the chief executive as well as for his assistant, along with some other savings from council members and their benefits. Again, that is less than one quarter of 1% of Butte's overall city budget. Updates from the Northern Rockies Complex Incident Management Team suggested the Sand Creek Fire's estimated size is still at 31,652 acres as of yesterday, the same size it was over the weekend, and still it's 1% contained. Sand Creek Fire, which is 7.5 miles southeast of Wisdom, started August 1st, one day after the nearby Bobcat Lakes Fire, 13 miles southwest of Wise River. The Bobcat Lakes Fire has grown to almost 10,000 acres as of yesterday. Containment on that fire is at 19%. Some residents in the Grasshopper Valley and the vicinity were ordered to evacuate as the sand fire threatened homes near Maverick Mountain and Elkhorn Hot Springs, but those people have been allowed to return to their homes with directions to remain watchful and be prepared to flee again if the fire erupts. Meanwhile, Federal Emergency Management Agency announced Monday it has authorized the use of federal funds to help firefighting costs for the Sand Creek Fire burning in Beaverhead County. Emergency Management Agency noted that Sand Creek Fire was burning a few miles from the Bobcat Lakes Fire, raising the risk the two fires could merge into one larger fire, which will be harder to be put out. And an update on fire situations, officials in Granite County have issued Stage 2 fire restrictions. These fire restrictions cover parts of Georgetown Lake and all of Granite County. Under the restrictions, campfires and outdoor cooking fires are not allowed. Smoking is prohibited except inside an enclosed space or a vehicle, and motorized vehicles must stay on designated roads and trails. That Stage 2 fire restriction put into place last night by the Granite County officials, with a reminder as you head out this week or this weekend, please honor those restrictions. We'll wrap up your Montana news, but first let's go to your Do-It Best store.
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0: Well, let's build you up with some news on the phone system. I still have not heard from CenturyLink, as phone lines have had a problem lately. We're waiting to see if they get those fixed. They have people working on it. There is a problem with the phone line coming into the mining city that's affecting South Butte mostly, but like yesterday, there were still phone problems at the courthouse and some uptown Butte businesses. Again, phone lines have been, limited. Sometimes work, but most of the times not. And if you are having phone issues, keep in mind that CenturyLink is working on the problem. They've known about the problem for about 2 to 3 weeks. They just haven't got it figured out yet. And talking to a couple of the employees of CenturyLink yesterday, they've been out on the streets of Butte checking people's phone lines, like ours here at 660 Dewey Boulevard. All 9 of our phone lines are working and active. The problem is the lines coming back that are routing calls to our numbers out of Helena. So again, keep in mind, if you are trying to call businesses, you will hear a dial tone. You can dial. You might hear someone say they cannot be connected as dialed. It might start giving a busy signal and not connect, or it does connect and you can't hear the person at the other end. These are problems of CenturyLink, and they supposedly are working on it. Keep your fingers crossed. All right, 831, Copper 94, as we bring you up to date with your Montana news, brought to you by your Do-It Best store, Mead Lumber Company. As we get ready now to jump over to your weather in detail with Womack, right after Grit and Grace.
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8: Awesome clouds starting us off here this morning, and we've got some more storms headed our direction this afternoon. The question will be whether or not they're going to be just more clouds and wind than anything, or actually get some moisture to them. I think midday to early afternoon is probably going to be our best bet. Continued windy with wind gusts right up there at 20. Now, the eastern half of the state, a little bit stronger storms. You might be headed over that way. They got a front passing through that direction and cooler temperatures off east of the divide. Meantime, we're set to warm up tomorrow as high pressure comes back in. That's going to keep us in wall-to-wall sunshine all the way from Wednesday to Thursday. And then for Friday, some increasing clouds, some showers to end the week. A weak cold front does come through the northwest, but it doesn't look to be much of it left by the time it gets here. We will see the chance of some showers pick up, though, as we get into Saturday and Sunday. And then for Monday, still some spotty showers around here as things remain a little unsettled. So if you need a couple of dry days where you don't have to dodge storms, well, you'll be in luck Wednesday and Thursday is how it's looking to shape up. As I mentioned, off to the east of us, a little bit stronger storms along the plains. And then around the Midwest, we'll get in on a few of those stronger storms as we get into the south. Afternoon. We'll take a look at the rest of our forecast details rolling out your way next.
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8: Anaconda, some thunderstorms throughout the early afternoon. 78 with gusty winds at times, too. 48 overnight tonight. Clear now tomorrow. 82 in sunshine. Upper 80s for us on Thursday. And Friday will also be in the upper 80s with a few extra clouds. Probably holding off on the showers till Saturday afternoon. 83, and it looks to be late afternoon time frame. Sunshine's back on Sunday. 80, low 80s start us off at next week on Monday, too. And then for Deer Lodge, some showers and storms and some gusty winds at times right on through tonight up to about 20 miles per hour. We'll top her off at 79, 47 overnight, sunshine Wednesday and 82, a mid-80s for us on Thursday, upper 80s on Friday, and then we got the mid-80s back for us on Saturday. Sunshine and low 80s for us. Looks like a gorgeous day Sunday, and then Monday, just a few extra clouds and 82. And then for Whitehall today, 81, some spotty storms afternoon, 50 overnight tonight, 86 in the mix for Wednesday. We'll touch the 90s Thursday and Friday with upper 80s and a couple of storms on Saturday. Sunday featuring sunshine and mid-80s. Butte, a pair of sevens today as we top her off at 77. Some thunderstorms and some gusty winds going into this evening, 47 overnight tonight. And then for Wednesday, 81 before we're done. Thursday, 86, partly cloudy on Friday and 86, and then low 80s for us and some showers on Saturday. Sunshine's back, though, on Sunday with low 80s. Low 80s and sunny on Monday. I'm meteorologist Jeff Womack. That's the KBOW Copper 94 weather.
0: Well, thank you very much, Womie Mac. Here we are again, taking a look at your conditions around southwestern Montana. Still, I'm going to call it mostly sunny skies. Was partly cloudy earlier, but I'm looking to the north and I'm seeing more blue sky, so I'm going to call it partly cloudy. 55 degrees at the Burt Mooney Airport and 56 here on Dewey Boulevard. So warming up about 3 degrees from an hour ago. Deer Lodge is at 59, Drummond at 55. It looks like 60 in Whitehall. Phillipsburg at 56 degrees, just like us on Dewey Boulevard. Dillon at 58. Anaconda, you're already showing 65 degrees, and just a degree warmer than you at 66 is Boulder. Again, 56 on Dewey Boulevard, 55 at the airport, and at, 8:36 now as the clock changes. You are up to date with your Montana news and weather. 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We're getting right back into the hits, but first, we need to get a home run and a getaway with Miss Jerry.
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0: 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Let's move you back to the music with Whitney Houston.

0: Ed Sheeran taking a trip down memory lane, looking at the photographs in the photo album of his mind. All those memories. 15 minutes in front of 9 o'clock as we're getting ready for sports and stuff. A whole lot going on as we get ready. Some golf already playing. The golfers already teeing them high, letting them fly. And a whole lot more is happening. We'll talk about it when we get to sports and stuff. Not far off.
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0: There's one from my beloved from Ed Sheeran on Copper 94. 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
0: 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Well, yesterday, the Butte Central Maroons hosted the first golf tournament of the year, and Bo McGree said, "This is my tournament, and I'm going to leave no doubt that I'm the best." The Butte Central Maroon went out in the tournament and took it by four strokes. The junior matched par at a 70 at the Highland View Golf Course, a four-stroke win over the rest of the field. Second place went to Dylan Cooper Clark, for the 74. Helena Capel's Kaysen Gamrat and Sean Hageman tied at 75. Zane Garrison of Dylan was next at 76, followed by Edwin Wilson of Capel at a 78. So a great performance to start things out. Now over on the gal side, Skylar LaPierre of Dillon carded a 79 to claim the medalist honors on the girls side. Charlotte Dale of Missoula Big Sky was second at 81. Big Sky's Jewel Coleman in 86. And BC freshman Maya McGree, a little sister, had 89. Big Sky won the girls team title with a 356. Capital was second at 389, followed by Dillon at 439. Capital won the boys title at 308. Dillon was second at 323. East Helena a third at 359, Stevensville fourth at 346. Now the Bulldog JV teams did play, but the varsities did not. And Butte Central, by the way, the boys team shot a 347. The Butte High boys JV shot a 354. Cohen Steitzer hit an 88 for the Maroons. Connor Kashmarek a 90 and Gannon Button a 99. For the Bulldog JV, Teague Sullivan and Kaysen Liston both shot 88s. To lead the JV, Drew Kashmarek and Brandon Donnelly shot 89s for the Bulldogs, and Rhodey Johnson hit a 105. Abby Paskey also played for the Maroon Ladies with the 152. Now the Maroons and the Bulldogs varsity teams will all be facing off at Fairmont today as Butte High School hosts the Butte High Invitational for varsity teams, and that'll be happening again out at Fairmont as they already start teeing them high and letting them fly right now at 9 a.m. So best of luck to the teams playing in the Butte High Invitational at Fairmont today. Well, after a great weekend, the Montana Tech volleyball team went on the road out to Illinois. They lost their opening game and took their next two as the Ordiggers got it done. And because of the way they played, they picked up a couple Frontier Conference honors. The Ordiggers had the, honors given out by their Frontier Conference. The attacker of the week was Hallie Mumaw. I'm going to get this right. Mumaw. Mumaw is how I'll say it. She's a middle hitter from Stewartson, Illinois. And she had 51 kills to lead the Diggers to the 2-1 weekend opener at Olivet Nazarene. Only loss was Olivet Nazarene, the host team, in five games. She is a transfer from Heartland Community College in Normal, Illinois. Mumaw started off her Montana Tech career with a bang, 13 kills in the opening game, and she just went on from there. Also, the Diggers picked up the setter of the week from the Frontier Conference honors. Rise Layton came out, the senior from Eagle, Idaho, helped Montana Tech to that 2-1 record as she had 107 assists, 34 digs, 4 kills, 4 aces, and a block over 3 matches. She had double doubles with assists and digs in all 3 games. Congratulations to the 2 digs as they now will bring the rest of the team home this weekend for the Big Sky Volleyball Challenge going on at the Butte Civic Center. All gets underway on Thursday. This year's tournament, hosted by Montana Tech, features 11 of the top NAI programs in the country. And 2 courts over 3 days will be in action at the Butte Civic Center starting on Thursday. Tickets for all matches are available at the Civic Center box office. Things get underway Thursday at 10 a.m. with Lewis and Clark State and Williams Baptist on Court 1. Montana Tech and Illinois U East will play on Court number 1 at noon. MSU Northern, Williams Baptist will be Court 1 at 4 o'clock. Lewis and Clark State and IU East will play on Court 1 at 6 o'clock. Now, on Friday, they get going with both courts. William Baptist, MSU Northern, and looks like IU East will play all those teams. And the Diggers will play again on Friday as I look down to try to find them. Friday, where are you, Montana Tech? I don't know if they play on Friday. But Saturday, it gets crazy as well. Arizona Christian, Montana Tech will play at 9 a.m. Saturday morning. Then Montana Tech plays OUAZ. That's Ottawa University of Arizona at 3 o'clock. Same team the Ordiger football team will open up against. But Frontier teams are all here, teams from all over the country, and there is going to be a great tournament. Again, starts Thursday, runs through Saturday. Probably brought to you by the Butte Plaza Inn and Advantage Butte. 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All right, that's what's happening locally. 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Well, around the ballparks last night, a great pitcher's duel. The Cardinals of St. Louis held off the Reds 2-1 in their matchup. The Rays were a 7-6 winner over the Orioles last night. It was a 6-5 one-run win for the Phillies over the Marlins as well. Same score, 6-5. The Reds beat the Cardinals in Game 2 of their doubleheader. That one went 10 innings. A doubleheader going extra innings. That sucks. Let's see. The Tigers beat the Pirates 8-5. It was an 11-1 win for the Red Sox over the D-backs. The Mets beat the Padres 2-1. It was the Royals of Kansas City getting a rare win, but they only beat the Athletics, so that doesn't mean much. 9-5 the final on that one. Twins doubled up the Braves 4-2. Looking down, took 10 innings. The White Sox fell to the Cubbies in 10. 7-5 in that matchup. The Cubs picked up their 73rd win of the season. And the Dodgers picked up win number 75, beating the Rockies last night 11-5. There you go, Sports and Stuff at 903 at KOPR Butte. 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So let's get you over to the world now as we check ABC News on KOPR Butte.
2: ABC News, I'm Sherry Preston. President Trump says the U.S. has no talks with Iran scheduled, but that the Strait of Hormuz remains open and operating. He also released a map on social media calling the Strait a U.S. territory. Iran responding, calling Trump a delusional man. Doug Lute is an ABC News contributor and former U.S. ambassador to NATO.
3: Eventually, the president could face an option, could design an option of evacuate, meaning that he accepts something that is far less than fully desirable, but good enough to craft a narrative that the U.S. backs away.
2: ABC parent company Disney has filed a lawsuit against the Trump administration's FCC, saying Chairman Brendan Carr's threat to pull station licenses before they expire, a brazen attempt to chill its constitutionally protected right to free speech. The threat coming amid calls for late-night host Jimmy Kimmel to be fired. Steamy day on tap for much of the South. Heat indexes triple digits. This is ABC News.
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0: A 40% chance of showers or thunderstorms this afternoon with mostly sunny skies. High of 77. Winds could gust as high as 18 miles an hour out of the northwest. Tonight, a 30% chance of rain, partly cloudy, 48. Then on Wednesday, sunshine and a high of 81 degrees.

0: BB on Copper 94 as we move you right into your 9 o'clock hour. Hey, we do have a little workaround if you're trying to call our studios. We are not going to be running contests because we are still waiting for those phone lines to get fixed by CenturyLink. But if you have something you need to talk to us about, if you need to have a situation, you can use our sports line. That is working. Our sports line is 565-2074. 565-2074. You might want to write that down if you want to get a hold of our studios or our offices for any reason. If you have something that you need to talk about, maybe it's a backpack because we are handing out backpacks tonight. If you are someone that has taken advantage of our backpack program here at Butte Broadcasting, again, that number is 565-2074. That's our sports phone, and we can take calls in the front office on that number. 565-2074. All right, Hometown Radio, as we get ready, you and I, to get back into the music. But first, let's go take a cruise into Chevy.
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0: It had been a hard-fought war, but on this day in 1932, it officially ended when the Australian military admitted defeat against thousands of emus. More next.
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0: In 1932, Australian farmers were desperate. Drought and economic ruin plagued many. Then came the emus, thousands and thousands of the six-foot-tall flightless birds trampling the already delicate soil. The military stepped in, hoping to gun them all down. Didn't work, but exclusion fencing did, successfully keeping emus and other critters off the farmlands.
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0: yeah, Hall & Oates, snack time with the Maneater on your hometown station. And if you were wondering what you're going to grab for lunch today, Copper always has a few ideas for you during the 11 o'clock hour as we check out what's for lunch. 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
0: We are heading up to the end of the 9 o'clock hour here at Copper 94, where we'll check in with world news, hometown weather, and we'll get you right back into the hits. But right now, we're going to wrap

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1: With pleasure, KOPR is giving away $250 twice a week in honor of America's birthday. So don't forget to throw your name into the Copper Toy Box today.
2: Preston, President Trump says the U.S. has no talks planned with Iran, but insists the Strait of Hormuz is operating despite limited traffic. Earlier today, the president posted an image of a map on social media with the Strait of Hormuz labeled a new U.S. territory. Iran's deputy foreign minister responding, calling Trump a delusional man. The biggest launch of Ukrainian drones toward Moscow in 2 years has happened overnight. ABC's Lama Hassan.
3: Once again, we're seeing a Wildberries warehouse targeted. That is Russia's equivalent of Amazon. We saw Ukraine doing this over the weekend as well. And one of the main goals here for Ukraine is to bring the war or try to bring the war to the ordinary Russian citizen. And the other reason is because Ukraine has accused Wildberries of handling military goods. We also understand that more than 5,000 residents are now without electricity in the Moscow region, and at least 200 flights were either delayed or canceled because of this latest Ukrainian assault.
2: This is ABC News.
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1: A 40% chance of showers or thunderstorms this afternoon with mostly sunny skies, high of 77. Winds could gust as high as 18 miles an hour out of the northwest. Tonight, a 30% chance of rain, partly cloudy, 48. Then on Wednesday, sunshine and a high of 81 degrees.

0: 94. With a reminder, if you're trying to contact the Copper Studios, be it for a backpack that you need to pick up or whatever it may be, we are using our sport line at 565-2074. That's the number we use for sports. It's 565-2074. And that can get you into Shane and Maggie and answer your questions here in the Copper Studios. Again, we apologize, but CenturyLink still has all the phone lines down. So, yeah, we're running without. So we're using the cell phones. 565-2074.
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throwing out the hits back-to-back on this Big Music Tuesday at Copper 94, and we're keeping it going with the Kroger Brothers and the band Nickelback, all the way from Canada, singing Far Away from Far Away on KOPR.

0: playing the music you love, throwing out the hits from yesteryear with the new songs of today. 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
0: 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How about we top it with five in a row right now? 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
2: ABC News, I'm Michelle Franzen. Pennsylvania's Attorney General announced the alleged leader of a cocaine trafficking ring involving Penn State University students and two student fraternities surrendered this morning. 24-year-old Agostino Abatiello was arraigned on numerous felonies. 13 other suspects are also charged.
3: Officials say between 2023 and 2024, two of the suspects made regular trips to New York and Philadelphia to buy as much as a kilogram of the drug at a time. They say the cocaine was then allegedly packaged to sell to students at two fraternity houses. The drugs were allegedly then sold to other students with payments in cash or using apps. Officials say one of the suspects was known as the largest dealer of coke for Penn State students.
2: ABC's Lionel Moyes. The battle over reopening the Strait of Hormuz heating up. President Trump claims the strait is now U.S. territory. Iran says it controls the shipping waterway. Air defense systems in the UAE activated today due to a missile threat. And oil prices rising due to uncertainty in the Middle East. This is ABC News.
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7: A 40% chance of showers or thunderstorms this afternoon with mostly sunny skies, high of 77. Winds could gust as high as 18 miles an hour out of the northwest. Tonight, a 30% chance of rain, partly cloudy, 48. Then on Wednesday, sunshine and a high of 81 degrees.

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0: want to take that advice from Sheryl Crow. I'm going out to soak up the sun right after I wrap up the wacky news at noon. Then Keith steps into the studio, and he'll keep you company right up till 6 o'clock tonight with all the music and information you need to know here at Copper 94.
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0: 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So you guys have a great lunch hour, and I'll be back with you tomorrow morning for breakfast here at Copper.

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1: All right. The wacky side of the news. Well, a parking company has apologized to an Auckland woman after she received a parking ticket for staying too long in a supermarket car park on the day that she died and was brought back to life in the parking lot. Yes, the 54-year-old woman collapsed in the car parking lot of the New World Supermarket in Auckland's Hibiscus Coast. Her father, Keith Wilkinson, said that she had collapsed when assistance was provided by people within the store. Then a stranger immediately took control. She noticed there was no pulse and started chest compressions. When she finally got a pulse back, after ambulances had been called, the stranger just melted away. They'd like to find her, by the way, to thank her. Anyway, the ambulance crew showed up, and the woman, his daughter, was doing better. Truly remarkable, they kept saying. She was dead, but through the quick actions of a stranger, she was brought back to life. Well, that's when she was taken to the North Shore Hospital by ambulance, which was allowed to leave her car. Her car was in an area that only allowed 90-minute parking. It was there for 5.5 hours. When her family arrived to pick up her car, there were several tickets, $100 American each, for overstaying your welcome. Really? They apologize. They've forgiven the tickets. Isn't that nice, woman? How about this Oregon man? He was shot several times after he broke into a business and now is suing the owner of that business for $10 million. Only in Oregon, ladies and gentlemen, or Washington. Kenneth Boyles accusing Touchstone Granite and Marble owner James Grant of battery, assault, negligence, intentional infliction of emotional distress. All in his filing, suing for $5 million in compensatory damages, $5 million in punitive damages. See, on March 6th, Boyles claims he entered Touchstone through a door that he damaged on a garage by kicking it in. He said he was there to steal. He was there to take stuff. Well, Grant said he found the man in his upstairs office rifling through his desk. He told him to get out. Said it went through my brain, this man will attack me. So the man picked up bolt cutters and raised him, the bolt cutters, and was going to swing them. And that's when the owner of the business, Mr. Grant, took the pistol he had and told him to get on the ground. You're done. Get on the ground. Well, the man didn't do so. Kept swinging the bolt cutters, so Grant shot him multiple times. The man saying that he didn't have to. I wasn't really going to hurt him. How is he going to know? Either way, now suing $10 million because he shot me for trying to rob your business, kicking in your door, and then attacking you with bolt cutters. You're going to pay me, pal. Oregon, Washington, really? Oh, moving on. A fisherman in Minnesota out kayaking at night, enjoying the sounds of the loons as he paddled around his kayak. All of a sudden, had the sound of a scream. His own scream. He was quietly paddling, enjoying the sound, when an arrow came out of the sky and going through his body into the bottom of his kayak. Corey Henderson said he was fishing. He was in a kayak, very quietly enjoying his float, listening to the loons. And then a group started lighting fireworks, at which point Henderson noticed something else in the air. The fireworks shooting up. This was just this last weekend. He said he saw something else there in a matter of seconds. He said something hit his body, went down through his foot and through the bottom of the kayak. That's when he figured out he couldn't raise his foot off the kayak. He paddled to shore. The group that was there were screaming and laughing. He called 911 from his cell phone. As cops started coming, arrows were hidden. Bows were put away. Henderson said then the youth that were there took off in their cars as they heard the sirens. He was hospitalized, non-life-threatening injuries. Said in the future he might not be willing to fish on that lake and probably will never fish at night. No, they have not captured the youth, as he called them, that were partying on the beach with fireworks, which are illegal in Minnesota, and shooting arrows at him and hitting. Wow. There you go. The people of the world on the wacky side of the news here at Copper 94. 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
0: Hometown Station Copper 94 on this Tuesday afternoon. It is Miss Katy Perry, and she says she's wide awake.
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0: Hometown Station Copper 94. Well, a lot of brew and a lot of entertainment as Big Brothers Big Sisters host the Brew Fest right there at the Original Mine Yard, and that will be taking place this Saturday. Don't miss it.
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Never let the fear of striking out keep you from playing the game. 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

0: Hometown Station Copper 94 on this Tuesday afternoon. Well, we are still in need of some school supplies. If you're able to do and drop off a donation to our studio, 660 Dewey Boulevard, Monday through Friday, 8 a.m. to 5 p.m. Well, we are still looking for single subject notebooks, widening college ruled, plastic pencil boxes, along with some colored pencils, crayons, and markers, as well as Elmer's School blue bottles, scientific calculators, paper folders, and three-ring binders.
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0: Hometown Station Copper 94 on this Tuesday afternoon. I will tell you what, the Giants, oh man, they are getting destroyed. Hopefully, you know, they remain in fourth place, but hopefully they'll pick things up. 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

0: 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Well, Music on Main does return this week with Slovy's Love, and you can join them and listen to the great music, enjoy the fantastic food, and watch kids just play in the foam. 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

0: 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You can join the Southwest Montana Alzheimer's Association for a fun car show and outdoor festival on Friday, August 21st. The event will be taking place from 4 to 7 p.m. right there at 3701 Elizabeth Warren Avenue. 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
6: Taking a look at your Copper weather forecast on this Tuesday, we do have rain in the forecast, possibility of a thunderstorm with some sunny skies and a high of 77. Those winds, though, they could be gusting around 21 miles per hour. Tonight, we do have a chance of rain, partly cloudy skies with a low around 47 degrees.

0: Hometown Station Copper 94 on this Tuesday afternoon. We are still looking for some school supplies. If you're able to donate, that would be greatly appreciated. We're looking for some three-ring binders, paper folders, along with scientific calculators, Elmer School blue bottles, plastic pencil boxes, along with pencils, crayons, markers, and single subject notebooks, wide and college ruled. If you could donate, you can drop it off to our studios right here, 660 Dewey Boulevard, 8 a.m. to 5 p.m. Monday through Friday.
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5: 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And this week, we're going to go just a little bit more niche as we are going to speak just to high school girls entering their junior year of high school, because there's a girls' leadership course that you should know about, be put on by Red Ants Pants. Each program is structured to include a cohort of 8 girls, 8 women mentors, and team of professional facilitators to provide a dynamic and supportive space for young women to explore leadership identity, strengthen their voice, and build connections through peers and mentors. We have a couple of retreats throughout the year, and then they do build a program by the end of the year. If you would like to apply, just go online to redantspantsfoundation.org and make sure you do apply before that deadline on September 11th with October start. 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
5: 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I'm Keith Valentine. Ozfest has confirmed that its 2027 return will take place at Birmingham, England's Villa Park, the same venue where the Back to the Beginning concert featuring the final performance of Black Sabbath and Ozzy Osbourne was staged in 2025. The Jonas Brothers, who have been road warriors in recent years, have announced a massive 45-city North American tour that continues their Burning Up tour all over again. And Magnus Ferrell, Franklin Jonas, and All Time Low will be special guests on select dates. Promoted by Live Nation, the tour kicks off on Friday, September 25th at TD Garden in Boston, Massachusetts, making stops in Toronto, Washington, D.C., Miami, Los Angeles, Seattle, Denver, and more before wrapping up on Monday, December 21st at Prudential Center in New York, New Jersey. A previously lost recording of a 1994 live performance by the Cranberries in London is set to be released for the first time, entitled The Cranberries, Live at the London Astoria 2, 1994. The recently unearthed performance saw the band perform at the new defunct venue and showcase 9 songs from their landmark album, No Need to Argue, which was released later that year and featured their massive hit, Zombie. It will be available in multiple formats, including a 2LP limited edition, Molten Lava vinyl, standard black vinyl, CD, and you can get it digitally on September 4th. And that is taking a look at your music news, a service of the Columbus Plaza right here on your hometown station, Copper 94.

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6: Your couple weather forecast on this Tuesday. We do have rain, the forecast possibility of a thunderstorm with some sunny skies, a high of 77. Those winds, though, they could be gusting around 21 miles per hour. Tonight, we do have a chance of rain, partly cloudy skies with a low around 47 degrees.

0: Sound Station Copper 94 on this Tuesday afternoon. A big congratulations goes out to our latest Copper 94 winner of the toy box, Brian Currie, and you could do the same. 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
1: All right, let's see what happened on this day. August the 18th, 1840, the American Society of Dental Surgeons was founded in New York City, New York. 1916, Abraham Lincoln's birthplace was made into a national shrine. 1919, the Anti-Cigarette League of America was formed in Chicago, Illinois. 1920, Tennessee ratified the 19th Amendment to the U.S. Constitution. The amendment guaranteed the right of all American women to vote. 1937, the first FM radio construction permit was issued in Boston, Massachusetts. The station went on air 2 years later. 1938, the Thousand Islands Bridge was dedicated by U.S. President Franklin D. Roosevelt. The bridge connects the U.S. and Canada. 1940, Canada and the United States established a joint defense plan against the possible enemy attacks during World War II. 1966, the first picture of Earth taken from moon orbit were sent back to the United States. 1980, George Brett from the Kansas City Royals had his batting average reach the 400 mark. 1981, Herschel Walker of the University of Georgia took on insurance policy with Lloyd's of London. The All-American was insured for $1 million. 1982, the longest baseball game played at Wrigley Field in Chicago, Illinois, went 21 innings before the Los Angeles Dodgers defeated the Cubs 2-1. And, of course, being August the 18th, well, it is your birthday. A big happy birthday goes out to you from all of us right here on your hometown station, Copper 94. You're also celebrating your birthday with actor Andy Samberg. He's 48. Actress Madeline Pesch is 32 years old today. And actress Maya Mitchell is 33 years old today. While actor Edward Norton, he's 57 years old today. Actor Kristen Slater is 57. Actress Caitlin Olsen is 51 years old today. And actor Dennis Leary, he is 69 years old today. Actress Madeline Stowe is 68. And that is who you're celebrating your birthdays with right here on your hometown station, Copper 94. A big happy birthday goes out to you. You can make a fajita for Fajita Day if you like. If you don't, well, that's okay too. 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

0: Your hometown station, Copper 94, on this Tuesday afternoon. And me being a wrestling fan, last night, Monday Night Raw, was a good one. I will admit that. And I'm not doing any spoilers. So you're just going to have to catch it if you didn't watch it. And this Friday night is SmackDown. Kevin Owens takes on CM Punk. I do believe we will see a new champion.
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0: Hometown Station Copper 94. The Jefferson Fair Rodeo happens at 6 p.m. on Friday night at 6 p.m. The JCRA is $15 for adults, $10 for kids, 6 and under are free, followed by Wild Ride. And at 8 p.m. is that barn dance, as Clint Ryder and the Longhorn will be performing.
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0: 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I'll be back with your nightlife, a service from the Washoe Theater.
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0: It is now time to take a look at your nightlife, a service of the Washoe Theater in Anaconda. Tonight's movie at the Washoe Theater is Spider-Man Brand New Day in 3D. Grab that movie print bucket, fill it up with popcorn, and add the butter and some salt. Yeah, there you go. It's, you know, it's Tuesday afternoon. All right, anyway. Grab that movie print cup and fill it up with your favorite beverage as you enjoy the movie Spider-Man, A Brand New Day in 3D, only at the Washoe Theater in Anaconda at 7 p.m. The Democracy Program is a team-led, nonpartisan initiative supported by local libraries, community partners, and Humanities in Montana. This program gives teens the resources to meet community needs while learning about civic engagement. You can join that in the library at 4 p.m. as teens work for the 6 months on projects they feel are vital to their community, ending with a public showcase. And that is Taking a Look at Your Nightlife, a service of the Washoe Theater right there in Anaconda. 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
1: Hometown Station Copper 94 on this Tuesday afternoon. I'll be back with a Copper Flashback from the year 1985. 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
1: 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It is Mr. and those broken wings.

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2: ABC News, I'm Michelle Franzen. In Pennsylvania, the alleged ringleader of a cocaine drug ring involving Penn State fraternity members and houses surrendered today. State Attorney General David Sunday says former student Agostino Abbiatello was arraigned and 13 others also charged.
3: The evidence showed that cocaine was primarily packaged at the fraternity houses and that packaging was done by fraternity brothers and oftentimes pledges.
2: And state officials say they're cooperating with the investigation. The battle over reopening the Strait of Hormuz heating up. President Trump claims the strait is now U.S. territory. Iran calls that claim delusional. Primary races taking place across four states today, including Florida. President Trump, who continues to criticize the use of mail-in ballots, cast his own ballot by mail. Bill Rasmussen, the co-founder of ESPN back in 1979, has died. ESPN historian Mike Soltis says the 93-year-old died at his Florida home. This is ABC News.
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7: Taking a look at your Copper weather forecast on this Tuesday evening, we're looking at a chance of rain. Partly cloudy skies with a low around 47. Those winds could still be gusting around 18 miles per hour. For your Wednesday.

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0: 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Tennessee native Nada Bargatze has officially made comedy history, earning a Guinness World Record title after selling more than 2 million tickets on his Big Dumb Eyes World Tour. Bargatze was recognized on stage Sunday at the Scotiabank Arena in Toronto for setting the record for the most tickets sold for a stand-up comedy tour. The Grammy Award-winning comedian grossed 2,045,040 tickets sold on August 16th, according to an announcement from his representatives. The Big Dumb Eyes World Tour spanned 129 venues between April 6th of 2025 and August 16th of this year, covering 16 months and 10 days. And America's got a whole lot of talent to watch, because after weeks of auditions and judges' callbacks, it's finally time for the America Got Talent live shows. 44 acts have made it to the season 21 quarterfinals, each bringing their unique talents to the Pasadena Civic Auditorium stage in California. There are musicians, comedians, magicians, dancers, stunt performers, and some animal trainers, just to name a few.

Season 21 live show quarterfinals tonight at 8 p.m. on NBC. Fans will then learn the results the next day and watch the quarterfinals continue to play out through September 8th. And that is your entertainment news, a service of the Butte Auto Group, right here of your hometown station, Copper 94.

0: 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Admission is $50 per person, and all proceeds benefit the Walk to End Alzheimer's. It all happens right there at the Spring, September 15th from 5 to 7 p.m.
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3: Time for Afternoon Road Report right here on your hometown stations. Well, rain and thunderstorms tonight, then sun for the rest of the week until the weekend to look forward to. In terms of road construction, just what we have been seeing. Starting on I-90 eastbound just outside of Whitehall to the Cardwell Hill area. Well, you're going to see intermittent lane and shoulder closures. Montana Highway 2 at 3.9. Westbound lane is closed there over the bridge. Top of the pass, rest area is still closed. Burlington Street, still working on that bridge over I-90. So, median crossovers, reduced speed limit, and detours for motorcycles as well as large trucks. Centennial Avenue is still working on that bridge until December. And then Montana Highway 91 still closed with the bridge being out over the big hole. And finally, intermittent lane shoulder closures from Dillon through the Idaho border there on I-15. It's been our Afternoon Road Report. 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
3: ABC News, I'm Michelle Franzen. Pennsylvania's Attorney General announced Agostino Abbiatello, the alleged leader of the cocaine trafficking ring involving Penn State University students and frat houses, surrendered today. ABC's Matt Rivers has details.
4: Officials say the group brought in kilos of cocaine at a time in 2023 and 2024, making trips to Philadelphia and New York City to refill their supplies. Former students Agostino Abbiatello, Thomas Robinson, and three others facing federal corrupt organizations and conspiracy charges, among others. Eight others facing misdemeanor charges. The parent of one student charged for allegedly interfering with the investigation.
3: Penn State University officials say the school is cooperating with law enforcement. Voters across four states casting ballots today ahead of the midterm elections. In Florida, recent Republican-led redistricting maps are in effect. Races could determine control in the House and Senate. On Wall Street, uncertainty over the war in Iran pushing oil prices up and stocks lower. This is ABC News.
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6: 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A Missoula man was sentenced to 6 years in prison Monday, followed by a 7 years of probation for shooting at a three-person utility crew while they addressed the aftermath of a windstorm back in July of 2024. Isaac Wesley Dixon II, who is 34, appeared for sentencing before Judge Jason Marks in Missoula County District Court on three counts of assault with a weapon. He was found guilty at trial on December 19th of 2025. The Montana Senator did report on July 24, 2024, a windstorm swept through Missoula, leaving Northwestern Energy employees working long into the night and early morning of July 25th to bring back power and fix infrastructure. Three such employees were on call to fix a burst natural gas line around midnight on July 24th when Dixon's car came speeding into their job site, ramming into a fallen tree, according to testimony at trial. The group left Dixon there, but later re-encountered him as he drove behind them, maneuvered around them, and disappeared into the darkness behind a fallen tree. Then the three heard gunshots whizzing past their heads. The next morning, Dixon was arrested at his workplace. A snub-nosed revolver was found in his backpack, and evergreen needles were found lodged in the front bumper of his truck. His Toyota matched the description and video given by the Northwestern employees. After 3 hours of deliberation, the jury returned with a guilty verdict on three counts of assault with a weapon, one for each employee. Mark sentenced Dixon to 8 years in prison, followed by 7 years of probation. Because Dixon had spent 2 years in jail throughout the case, those years will be taken off his prison time, leaving him with a total prison time of 6 years. two longtime state lawmakers are going to court to try to remain on the November ballot after Montana's attorney general issued a ruling that could leave them ineligible to run. While there's been no official word that Representative Steve Fitzpatrick from Great Falls and Louie Jones from Conrad will be disqualified, they have already filed a lawsuit seeking to stop the state from enforcing Attorney General Austin Knutson's opinion. A hearing in the case had been scheduled for this afternoon in Helena. The case centers on Montana's term limit laws, an amendment to the Montana Constitution passed by voters in 1992, says state lawmakers and executive officers can hold their position for 8 years in any 16-year period. In 1997, then-Attorney General Joe Mazurek issued an opinion saying that calculation of time should be made at the end of the term an official is running for. However, back in 2012, after the legislature passed a bill that sought to define current term as used in the amendment, then-Attorney General and future Governor Steve Bullock released an opinion saying the calculation should begin at the start of the term they're running for. The effect was that a lawmaker has been able to serve 8 years in the House, move over to the Senate for 8 years, then immediately return to the House. Over the weekend, the Montana Republican Party's executive board announced it was supporting the Attorney General's decision and they outlined plans for choosing new GOP candidates to replace Jones and Fitzpatrick. Your Copper News does continue on, but first let's hear from our sponsor of Doc's Saloon.
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9: This is Eva Wardell, the owner of Doc's Saloon. Come in and have one of my famous pepperoncini shots.
6: Well, the music has ended and the dancers have stepped their last steps at the Rizzo Mine Yard in Butte, where the Honorary Off Festival wrapped up a successful weekend despite inclement weather. KXLF did report about 100 Irish dancers from Butte, Helena, and Missoula performed at the annual festival. On the first evening, dancers moved into an old church across the road when rain did arrive. On Saturday, performances began early to beat the weather. Attendance figures for the festival are not yet available, but they did say that estimates will turn out similar to years past. They credit the world-famous music and dance for drawing the crowd, as Butte's turn-in Irish dancers are expected to perform again next year for St. Patrick's Day and the festival. And that is your Copper News this hour, right here on your hometown station, Copper 94. Your Copper News, a service of Doc's Saloon.
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6: Taking a look at your Copper weather forecast on this Tuesday evening, we're looking at a chance of rain. Partly cloudy skies with a low around 47. Those winds could still be gusting around 18 miles per hour. For

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5: Time now for the score on Copper 94, being brought to you as service by Meat Lumber. Starting on the local side of sports, and we are going to start down there in Bozeman, because in 5 full season, as Montana State's head coach Brett Vegan has crafted quite the resume that few of his non-Power 4 contemporaries can match. Never speak for themselves, Vegan is 61-12 overall, winning percentage of .836. He was also 37-3 in Big Sky Conference games with 3 league titles. Bobcats are 12-3 in the postseason and have made 3 trips to the FCS National Championship game under Vegan, where, of course, last year they won over Illinois State to capture the program's first title in 41 years. Clearly, Vegan has taken something that's already good in Montana State and made it great. And entering 2026, Bobcats are picked to win the Big Sky again and are ranked number 1 in the national FCS pools. Odds on favorite to repeat as national champs as well. But that comes with a chance for upward mobility. In each of the past 2 years, Vegan was reportedly in the mix for more lucrative jobs in the FBS, first at Washington State, then at Oregon State just last season. Both now are in the Pac-12. Vegan's name will remain hot, but his focus apparently is still on here and now. Aluminum wins record, a national title defense, and Montana State coaching legacy that is becoming untouchable. Now, let's jump here local and Butte High. As Butte High athletics are starting this week with golf today. Varsity will be at Fairmont all day. Then on Friday, whole lot of scrimmages. Flag football will be at 2 at Naranchi. Volleyball from 2 to 5 o'clock. Up there in BHS gym. Cross country is going to finish at Naranchi at 3 o'clock. Soccer will be at Naranchi with boys at 4, girls at 5:15, and then all finishes with football with a scrimmage at 7 o'clock. Back with the national side after this.
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5: On the national side of sports, we're going to start in San Diego, as the sale of the Padres has become approved by the rest of the owners in the MLB ball clubs yesterday, the league announced. Approval remains contingent upon the closing of the transaction, which is expected over the next couple weeks. The new ownership group has been headed up by control person Jose Feliciano and his wife and business partner Quanta Jones. Padres were formerly run by Peter Seidler until his death in 2023. Control of the team after his passing fell to the rest of the family. Sale came in at a valuation of $3.9 billion, which beats the previous record $2.4 billion that Steve Cohen paid for the Mets. Seidler-led group paid for the Padres in $800 million in 2012. It's the seventh largest sale of a North American sports team ever, and the largest just earlier this week as the Lakers were sold for $12 billion. College football news, as North Carolina has named veteran transfer Billy Edwards Jr. as Tar Heels starting quarterback for the opener against TCU in Ireland. Edwards, age 23, won a battle with Miles O'Neill, a transfer for Texas A&M, with familiarity with new Tar Heels offensive coordinator, who we also know here in Montana, Bobby Petrino. Edwards started his career back in 2021 when he redshirted at Wake Forest. He was granted a sixth year of eligibility after medical redshirt from his time at Wisconsin last year as he got hurt on non-contact play in Badgers season opener. And finishing up with a fun story from Major League Baseball as history was made over the weekend. There was never in a long and celebrated history of baseball been a better debut than the one that Cardinals outfielder Joshua Baez authored on Saturday at Wrigley Field, as Baez became the first player ever to go deep in his first three plate appearances of a career. 23-year-old got things started with a bang, pulverizing the 0-0 pitch of his first at-bat at 449 feet over the batter's eye in dead center. That sent the Cardinals dugout into a frenzy, but it was just a start. Baez went yard again, his second trip to the dish, as savvy veteran Matthew Boyd tried to sneak a full count changeup past him. The slugger turned it into a souvenir, pulling the offering down the left field line over the ivy and into the seats, and he was not done. With a run on first at the top of the sixth, Baez got the better of Boyd yet again, poking an outer half slider into front row and right. Three at bats, three home runs, all to different parts of the park as a debut.

0: Hometown Station Copper 94. Our latest toy box winner, number 17, Brian Curry, walks away with $250 in copper cash. 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

0: 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It's time now to check in with staff meteorologist Jeff Womack as he explains what's happening with our weather for this evening and the remainder of the week right here on your hometown station. And that will be a service from the Columbus Plaza.
1: A few area showers and then mostly cloudy skies before we look to clear out overnight tonight and temperatures back down into the 40s with clear skies back, and it won't be long until that heat starts to come back in here on us. And how long we can keep the air quality clean, it's kind of up in the air right now. But we will have some nice sunshine as we go into Wednesday and Thursday. Temperatures a little bit above average as well. Some storms are going to be back by the weekend, but more sunshine as we head into next week. Thing is, still very dry around here, so any moisture would be helpful, but we're going to have to wait until this weekend. The thing is, though, if you're having to do some outdoor things and don't want to worry about dodging those late-in-the-day pop-up showers, well, the day for you is going to be tomorrow all the way through Friday. We're into this dry trend. Now, most of the storm activity is going to be across the Midwest once again as we look around the country. And also, the Northern Plains getting slightly cooler temperatures with some spotty storms. While we're looking at temperatures to build around our area, the real heat's going to be across the desert Southwest and the South Plains. Luckily, we won't be in for any of that. We'll take a look at our forecast details coming your way next.
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1: Anaconda clearing skies, 47 overnight tonight, wall-to-wall sunshine to get ready for Wednesday, and 82. A little hotter Thursday and Friday. We're back in the upper 80s. A few extra clouds on Friday. Thunderstorms arrive as we get into Saturday. Don't know if there's going to be all that much moisture to them, though, unfortunately. We're dry again on Sunday with 79, low 80s back Monday and Tuesday. And then for Deer Lodge tonight, mostly clear skies. Wind still wrestling around there, about 10 to 15 with an occasional gust of 20. As we get into Wednesday, winds relax, sun shines out. We're at 82, 88 late on Thursday, and then upper 80s on Friday. Chance some showers in here on Saturday. Our highs still pretty warm, though, in the mid-80s. Sunshine and low 80s for Sunday. And then for Whitehall, overnight tonight, a chance of storms with then clearing skies. Wind still right up there for Wednesday with wind gusts at 20 and a high of 86. Low 90s for us on Thursday, and then right near 90 again on Friday with some storms on Saturday. Highs, mid-80s. Mid-80s on Sunday, but drier. Wall-to-wall sunshine, 84. Now for Butte, 46 overnight tonight with clearing skies. Low 80s for Wednesday. Sunshine back with us on Thursday. And then for Friday, we'll top her off at 86. Thunderstorms again on Saturday with highs in the low 80s. A little cooler Sunday and Monday with the upper 70s. Partly cloudy Tuesday. Maybe a stray shower and a high of 81. I'm meteorologist Jeff Womack. That's the KBOW Copper 94 weather.

0: Station Copper 94 on this Tuesday afternoon. Big Brothers Big Sisters is hosting their brew fest right there at the Original Mine Yard. It all takes place at noon with music starting at 1. It's going to be a fun weekend for a great cause.
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0: Your hometown station, Copper 94. Well, that's going to do it for me on this Tuesday afternoon. Scott is on his way in the studio. This time he didn't have to race back from doing a live remote. But now he'll be kicking things off at the top of the hour with the classics and taking a little trip back to the year 1973. You enjoy the rest of your Tuesday, and I will talk to you again tomorrow afternoon. Keep it right here on your hometown station, Copper 94, with Scott up until midnight on your favorite hometown station. Before I take off on out of here, 1981, Mr. Hall and Mr. Oates, and I Can't Go.

of the people, by the people, and most of all, the Copper Toy Box is for the people. 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

0: Mackey News. I'm Dave Packer. It's primary day in Wyoming, Alaska, and Florida. That state has a new congressional map and what could be a history-making gubernatorial primary. It's also a runoff election in California. A new map posted by President Trump on social media claims that the Strait of Hormuz is now U.S. territory. The president also says the U.S. blockade there remains in full force and effect.
1: We heard a very forceful response from the Iranians just about the state of negotiations. They say the Strait of Hormuz will not open until the U.S. blockade is lifted, until the frozen assets are released, until they're able to sell oil again, and also they say until the threats and military options are off the table.
0: ABC's Karen Travers, a police manhunt for a masked suspect terrorizing men and women in Philadelphia, covering his face, at times wearing a Chucky mask, asking if they're ready to die. The music world remembering Frank Beard today. The ZZ Top drummer, he was the one without a beard, has died, 77 years old. This is ABC News.
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